0: train.
1: Safe and fun for the whole family here on Shine FM. It's Holly Taylor, and let's dive into God's Word, shall we? We're going to take a look at a different version because it's always nice to see what the different translations say. This is from an NRSV. We're going to Proverbs 16:9, and it says, "The human mind plans the way, but the Lord directs the steps." So I love this. Sometimes you've got a plan or a vision that God has given you, and so you know the end point. But how do you get there? And I guess that's where trust and faith all come in hand, you know, wrap it up in a gift box of action and doing, and you are good to go. Focusing in on what God is calling you to do and being faithful in those little baby steps while keeping your eyes on Him and the vision He has for you, well, He's got you literally every step of the way.

0: there a right or wrong time to eat? That is the topic of conversation today, as my kids have been eating later and later. It's the summer. Sometimes they like bedtime snacks. And I was just thinking, you know, when I was younger, we ate 3 square meals a day. You had your scheduled time to eat, and that was it. Now, with all the extracurriculars, it can be challenging to eat at a regular scheduled time. But yeah, apparently, that is the best way to go about it. Breakfast around 7:30. If you need a snack, like I will, 10:30. Lunch at 12:30. A 3:30 snack and 6:30 dinner. And then they say absolutely no routine grazing in the evening, which is when I do my best eating in the evening after supper. There's so many little things to find in the pantry. So yeah, no eating, especially after 9 o'clock. Now, my big takeaway of the articles that I saw were essentially whatever works for you. Just try to be consistent day to day. And that is a big question mark. What is a consistent day to day? Curious to know, though, is this something that you and your family are able to achieve, or do you just eat as you can?
1: 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Hi, I'm Ben.
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0: Loving your comments today. Keep them coming as we talk about the different ways we tackle trying to put together an optimal eating schedule. Lindsay says, I have two teenage sons. They are grazing all the time, not just in the evening. So grateful for the opportunity to try to win your fill your fridge for $500 grocery gift card. Yeah, if we can win, it'll come in handy. And Lindsay, I think a lot of the Shine family feeling that same way. Meredith says they're pretty good with breakfast, eating it around the same time. Not together, though. And they try to eat dinner at least once a week together. But it's hard, especially when the kids go back to school. That schedule is fluid. And I get that. You know, one day they've got extracurriculars, the next day they don't, and sometimes you're even struggling to make a meal. Sometimes you got to stop. So thank you so much for weighing in today.
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0: Love me a good church sign. Love me a inspirational quote. If you've got any of those, you can always text them to me or drop into my Instagram and let me know what words have been encouraging you today. I love what C.S. Lewis had to say, though. He says, since it is so likely that children will meet cruel enemies, let them at least have heard of brave knights and heroic courage. And I love that, especially when I think of, you know, the very popular Lion, Witch, and Wardrobe. I mean, it's young kids and they are heroes and brave. And it's wonderful for the kids to see that, plus also be introduced to, if not already, have affirmed how Jesus did such an incredible thing for us, dying on the cross for our sins and being our ultimate protector.
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0: 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What are some of your favorite festivals, though? I know we've got a ton of them, and I feel like every year there's a new one. 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And I know for a lot of you, it might mean traveling to smaller communities as well. There's some really great rodeos and different kinds of festivals all throughout our province.
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0: It's Holly Taylor, and I've got an update for you. I'd shared a story about some family members who have a squirrel situation. Yesterday, they came home, and the squirrel nest was still there. So they said that they shone their light into the nest. No squirrel. They thought they were good to go. So they went down, they ate some food, and then they were going to go upstairs and get rid of the squirrel's nest. Well, this just in. Not just an empty nest was there between their window and their screen. They saw some little pink squirmy things. Yep. The squirrel returned while they were eating and gave birth to 4 baby squirrels. So now they kind of have front row seats to National Geographic's episode Squirrels. Pictures, though, super adorable. Man, God's creation is pretty fantastic, isn't it?
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0: For one mama, whose name is also Holly, she's resting with a little bit more peace in her heart after a very interesting situation. Her son, who's 8, was on her phone, but she allows from time to time. And he really wanted to do something nice for his friends. And so he went to put in her cart a box of dum-dums. So, like, they're the sticky suckers that they have in the U.S. Anyway, it was not one box. It was many boxes. And the way Holly found out was Sunday morning getting ready for church. And something inside of her just said, check your bank account. So she did. And when it was in the red, she was shocked. What had happened? And there was a $4,200 purchase through Amazon, which was tons of boxes of these dum-dums, around 70,000 in total. So, of course, she panics. She calls Amazon. They're not going to take it back. It's food. But she had a beautiful person who was speaking with her, and she says, look, I have an 8-year-old as well. We can't take them back, but we're going to refund you. And so obviously Holly felt so much relief. She said her son felt so bad. It was an honest mistake. And now, since he just loves to give, I mean, the idea was to give these to his friends. They're going to be donating these to various charities. So in the end, everybody wins with this mistaken purchase of 70,000 suckers. Oh, that is a lot of candy.
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0: talking earlier today about the incredible festivals in and around town, because there's quite a few and some outside of town as well, or you travel to them. Open Doors Alberta, I had a couple of you mention that because it gave you a chance to get your kids to different farming communities that you wouldn't have normally gone to and experience a different way or kind of farming. So definitely something to take a look at. I had a couple of you saying you like to go to the various farmers markets in town. Everyone has something a little different, and there's some really great local food and products to enjoy. So we've got lots of really incredible things to experience on top of the festival. So keep your ideas coming as we get ready to wrap up our summer, if you can believe it. We are halfway to September and one more day closer to back to school.
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0: Hey, Ashine family, Connor here, and I am here to inform you that it is Friday. You've made it. The week is over. We've made it to the weekend. Everything is right with the world. The sun is shining. The birds are singing. Well, I don't have a window near me, so the sun might be shining and the birds might be singing, but at least they are in our souls, because you and I both know that we finally get to relax a bit, take a breather from work, and take some time to rest and relax and not think about the fact that there's another week after this one. And to help with that energy, let's listen to some amazing music. Thank God for our week and thank Him that it is finally the weekend.
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0: As a proud boyfriend with a left-handed girlfriend, I gotta say, this world is not fair to those who favor the left hand. Those all-in-one desk units, they're always on the right-hand side, and every school will have like maybe one or two left-handed desks, and those always end up getting taken by people who don't need the left-handed desk. They make smudge-free pens, yes, but my girlfriend has to specifically buy those kinds of pens. Otherwise, anytime she writes, it's a smudgy mess. The left-handed people of this world deserve better. We have to do a better job of caring for our Southpaw loved ones. It starts at home, and it starts with us right-handed people. Just because we are the dominant handedness does not mean that we get to let those who are left-handed struggle and suffer under these conditions. We have to do better. We have to find better solutions. If you are left-handed, what are some things that you think could be improved? And if you're right-handed, what are some things that you've done for the left-handed people in your life in order to care for them and show your solidarity for the left-handed people? Text in and let us know.
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0: 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Connor Dixon here. And have you heard about Shine On Demand? It's this wonderful little addition we have to the ShineFM.com website, where you can go on and you can find any previous episode of any of the shows that we air on Shine FM or on The Light. And you can listen to any one of these episodes. We've got a back catalog of a ton of them. We've got Joni Table Talk. We've got Back to the Bible. We've got Best Day Ever, The Bible for Kids. We've got a ton of excellent shows. So if you haven't ever heard an episode of them, or if you're looking for a specific episode, or if you're looking to listen to a show from the start, that is a perfect place to go.
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0: The other weekend, I went to a comedy show with my parents. It was Nate Bargatze's Big Dumb Eyes tour, and the comedy was amazing. All of the comedians there were clean. It was all very family-friendly, which was amazing. He had Derek Stroop open for him, and he was also the MC of the event. Lachlan Patterson performed, Mike Vecchione, and Graham Kay, who's from Alberta and performs at the Comic Strip at West Edmonton Mall. And those opening acts, they performed for about half an hour, and then Nate came on and did an hour-long set, and that was hilarious. If you've never seen Nate Bargatze's comedy, it's clean, family-friendly, and he makes me laugh every time he tells a joke.
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0: Life is full of difficult moments where we feel anxious and stressed and nervous, and we worry about what's coming next. But we can always remember that God is with us and that he has us in his hands. Isaiah 26 verses 3 and 4 say, "You will keep in perfect peace those whose minds are steadfast because they trust in you. Trust in the Lord forever, for the Lord himself is the rock eternal."
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0: That's Jordan St. Cyr and Wild Love. 6:11 and the morning spin on our way to a high of, what are we looking at, 18, 19 today. Maybe some rain in the forecast. Fog advisory as well. So just a heads up, this morning, Revelation 3, 14, and 20. These are the words of the Amen, the faithful and the true witnesses, the ruler of God's creation. Here I am. I stand at the door and knock. If anyone hears my voice and opens the door, I will come in and eat with him and he with me. That is your daily verse and your word of encouragement for this morning.
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0: And Jake Fredson made it all 6:22 in the morning spin. Not sure if you had a chance to go. I saw the lineups last night, though. And Dairy Queen Miracle Treat Day. They were... So I drove by two separate DQs. And I want to say 10 to 15 cars just in the drive-through alone. Long lineups anticipated. Weather wasn't too bad. It was sunny and then it was rainy and then sunny and rainy. We're going to kind of get the same thing today. So hopefully you had a chance to head down to a DQ for a miracle treat day yet again. And thank you to the Stollery and to the DQ staff for stopping by yesterday and dropping off some blizzards and us chatting about what Miracle Treat Day is all about. And we will see them yet again come next year.
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0: Downtown businesses are closing shop. Number one reason is safety. However, local officials say that the area is getting safer. But if people don't feel it, they won't go. Safety downtown was one of the hot topics during the mayoral race, and Mayor Nack says that they are in talks on strategies to continue to improve conditions. We've heard about the American dream, the house, the white picket fence, 2.3 kids, the job, the family. Well, a new poll says that half of us still believe in it, despite the odds of it happening, as that continues to dwindle. Home ownership alone is tough, but a dream that the majority of us are still working towards. 70% still want that job to be their dream job. Most recognize that it may take actually a lot longer than it used to, but they don't want to let that dream fade. Couples who do this together have a stronger and healthier marriage. It's exercise. I know, I didn't think it either. But a small sample of 1,700 couples were studied and examined with regards to communication and conflict. The exercising couples found to communicate better and argue less. It's probably because they were too tired. Household income, age, and race had no factor on this. And they are also working on a new long-term study for data purposes. That was three things that you need to know for this morning.
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0: It's Friday, TGIF. We will have your Frugal Fridays coming up at 6:50, but it is your Friday 5. All right. I want you to rank these, give them a breakdown on a very hot day. Not today, but maybe this weekend. And maybe you're outside, you're doing some lawn work, or you're just resting and relaxing, but it's warm and you just want something to cool off. Lemonade, iced tea, water, a Slurpee, or an ice cream float. Rank those five. How would you rank them? Love to know. Mike says water's number one, lemonade two, iced tea three, Slurpee four, and a float in at number five. When it comes to a really hot day and I'm really thirsty, nothing beats cold water. Sarah says lemonade on a hot day. It just feels right. Lemonade one, water two, iced tea three, float and Slurpee rounding out four and five. Love to hear from you this morning. Your calls and texts. You could also jump on our Facebook page.
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0: It's Mike and Tyler, and even then, 6:48 in the morning spin. Just reading through some of your comments this morning. Thank you for your Friday Five, and you could jump on our Facebook page this morning to rank the five things to drink on a hot day. But it is a Friday, which means a frugal Friday, chance for you to do something relatively inexpensive with you and your family. For instance, Fringe Festival is officially on as of yesterday. So there are events, yes, that you will have to pay for, but there are also free events. So just a heads up on that. The marathon is taking place this weekend, whether you're signed up for it or maybe you want to head down to the marathon area and cheer on those who are running. About 10,000 people signed up so far for this weekend. And there's Youth Days happening down at Castle Downs Rec Center. 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That is free. And as I always say, if it's free, it's for me. 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
1: Downtown businesses are closing shop. Number one reason is safety. However, local officials say that the area is getting safer. But if people don't feel it, they won't go. Safety downtown was one of the hot topics during the mayoral race, and Mayor Nack says that they are in talks on strategies to continue to improve conditions. We've heard about the American dream, the house, the white picket fence, 2.3 kids, the job, the family. Well, a new poll says that half of us still believe in it, despite the odds of it happening, as that continues to dwindle. Home ownership alone is tough, but a dream that the majority of us are still working towards. 70% still want that job to be their dream job. Most recognize that it may take actually a lot longer than it used to, but they don't want to let that dream fade. Couples who do this together have a stronger and healthier marriage. It's exercise. I know, I didn't think it either. But a small sample of 1,700 couples were studied and examined with regards to communication and conflict. The exercising couples found to communicate better and argue less. It's probably because they were too tired. Household income, age, and race had no factor on this. And they are also working on a new long-term study for data purposes. That was three things that you need to know for this morning.
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0: by good things, whether it be family or work or hobbies, entertainment, responsibilities, relationships, goals. There are so many things competing for our attention that before we realize it, God can slowly move from first place to somewhere in the background. And then there's all those things that are tempting, the things that we know can pull our hearts even further away from Him. And the question isn't whether we have things competing for our attention, because we always will. The question is, what has our heart? Jesus said in Matthew 6:33, "But seek first His kingdom and His righteousness, and all things will be given to you as well." Notice He didn't say seek God when you have nothing else to do. He said seek first. That doesn't mean we stop enjoying our family or our jobs or our hobbies or the good things that God has given us. It means that we put them into its proper place. We enjoy the gifts without allowing the gifts to become more important than the giver. And maybe that's the struggle for many of us. We don't necessarily want to walk away from God. We just get distracted. So perhaps today, instead of asking, am I doing enough for God? We could simply ask this question, where is my heart today? Before the busyness begins, give Him a few minutes, talk to Him, read His word, thank Him, invite Him into your day. Because when God is first, everything else doesn't necessarily disappear. It begins to find its proper place.
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1: It's Chandler Moore, and God, I'm just grateful for you. 7:25 in the morning spin. On our way to a high of 18, 19 for today. Make sure sun cloud, maybe a little bit of rain in the afternoon. 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Chris, iced tea, ice cream, float, Slurpee, lemonade, iced tea, and water. I know water's practical, but I'm here for the fun. Very fair. Your calls and texts for this morning on our Facebook page. On your Friday 5, how do you rank them?
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0: Downtown businesses are closing shop. Number one reason is safety. However, local officials say that the area is getting safer. But if people don't feel it, they won't go. Safety downtown was one of the hot topics during the mayoral race, and Mayor Nack says that they are in talks on strategies to continue to improve conditions. We've heard about the American dream, the house, the white picket fence, 2.3 kids, the job, the family. Well, a new poll says that half of us still believe in it, despite the odds of it happening, as that continues to dwindle. Home ownership alone is tough, but a dream that the majority of us are still working towards. 70% still want that job to be their dream job. Most recognize that it may take actually a lot longer than it used to, but they don't want to let that dream fade. Couples who do this together have a stronger and healthier marriage. It's exercise. I know, I didn't think it either. But a small sample of 1,700 couples were studied and examined with regards to communication and conflict. The exercising couples found to communicate better and argue less. It's probably because they were too tired. Household income, age, and race had no factor on this. And they are also working on a new long-term study for data purposes. That was three things that you need to know for this morning.
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0: I went to Walmart. I was behind a mom and her six-year-old boy. Now, the mom's putting her groceries on the checkout belt, and the checkout lady's checking out her groceries, and the little boy's just looking around the store. He saw something, because he was like, oh, my Lord! And I looked where he was looking. All I could see was a sign that says $7 and a bunch of Halloween costumes. But he went nuts. He was like, Mom! And the mom's like, what? He goes, Mom, look, I'm Batman. And on the bottom row was all these Batman costumes, and he's like, Mom, you got to buy it. Mom, it's only $7. Mama, Friday's back. I could be Batman. Come on, Mama, please. And the mom goes, wait, son, wait. When she put all her groceries on the belt, she got down on both knees, pulled her son in close and said, baby, I hope you understand. You know I'd buy it. You know I would. But this is all the money we have. I don't get paid till next Tuesday. I'm going to make you a costume, though. You're going to be awesome. You're going to be amazing. But, baby, you can't be Batman. And I'm standing there, and I look at the cashier, and she had a tear rolling. And I saw that lady crying, and that little boy kissed his mom on the cheek and said, it's okay. I understand we ain't got money. She paid for her groceries, and she's putting her bags in her cart to push to her car. And the cashier goes, can I get you anything else? Run and get a Batman costume for that little boy. Put it in a separate bag. I'll give it to him in the parking lot. And in the parking lot, I said, excuse me, ma'am, you forgot a bag. And when I handed it to her, she looked down and saw that costume and just broke. I mean, just weeping. And she looked up and she said this, I prayed as I was paying, Jesus, if you love us, find someone. I just want him to have that Batman costume. And before I could get to my car, she said this, you were the answer to my prayer.
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0: It is a Frugal Friday, chance for you to do something relatively inexpensive with you and your family. Reminder that the Edmonton Elks are in action coming up this weekend on Saturday. Kickoff at 1 o'clock, taking on Toronto. Should be actually a really good game if you want to head down there. 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
2: Downtown businesses are closing shop. Number one reason is safety. However, local officials say that the area is getting safer. But if people don't feel it, they won't go. Safety downtown was one of the hot topics during the mayoral race, and Mayor Knack says that they are in talks on strategies to continue to improve conditions. We've heard about the American dream, the house, the white picket fence, 2.3 kids, the job, the family. Well, a new poll says that half of us still believe in it, despite the odds of it happening, as that continues to dwindle. Home ownership alone is tough, but a dream that the majority of us are still working towards. 70% still want that job to be their dream job. Most recognize that it may take actually a lot longer than it used to, but they don't want to let that dream fade. Couples who do this together have a stronger and healthier marriage. It's exercise. I know, I didn't think it either. But a small sample of 1,700 couples were studied and examined with regards to communication and conflict. The exercising couples found to communicate better and argue less. It's probably because they were too tired. Household income, age, and race had no factor on this. And they are also working on a new long-term study for data purposes. That was three things that you need to know for this morning.
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0: It's Matt Carney and Nothing Left to Lose. That's kind of how it felt. I don't know if you've seen the video or not. Now, I'm going to play it. The quality of it is not great. The audio of it is not great. They're calling it the greatest mound visit of all time. It's a little league coach going to talk to his pitcher. You ever watch baseball when the coach comes out and you're always wondering what is it that they're saying? Well, it just so happened that the coach was mic'd up and this is what had transpired. Now, again, the audio is not great. You might have to turn up the volume just a little bit to hear it. I'll paraphrase it a little bit after, but known as the greatest mound visit, and a number of people now have shared this. If I could just get it to play properly.
1: So proud of you. I've known you since you were 8. Not a lot of people get to see the fruit of the labor that you put in. Right? Remember Zacchaeus in the Bible? Someone planted that tree 30, 40 years prior so he could climb up into it. Salvation, we're talking salvation. It's a baseball game. Right?
2: Yeah.
1: If you walk the next 5 guys, Jesus is still Lord. If you strike out the next 5 guys, guess what? Jesus is still Lord. I love you. Have some fun. Okay?
0: All right, so Little League coach goes out. And again, the audio is not great. He's mic'd up there. Everybody's excited at this Little League game. But he walks out and he says, I'm so proud of you. And that I've known you since you were 8. This is a baseball game. If you walk the next 5 batters, if you strike out the next 5 batters, guess what? Jesus is still Lord. I love you. Go out there and have some fun, okay? And then walks off the mound. That's the impact of a good coach. It's not the balls, it's not the strikes, it's not the wins, it's not the losses. It's what are you planting inside of those kids? The encouragement, the love, the respect, the hard work. So the greatest mound visit of all time, it might just be that. If you can see the full video too, just Google, perhaps you'd Google greatest mound visit or Little League coach mic'd up, but it's kind of one of those moments now that has gone viral and a number of people sharing it, and it's nice to see.
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3: The one motivating factor in the Christian's life should not be the acceptance of others, but the one motivation that ought to motivate us for every single thing we do in the Christian life, whether it's singing in the choir, whether it's bearing witness of Jesus Christ in your life, every single thing we ought to be motivated by one single thing and nothing else. And that is the grace of our loving Lord. How do you cause a person who's living in death, dead in trespasses and sins, how do you make that person alive? How do they become recreated? 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The only way to get a man out of darkness is to get him in Christ. The only way to get him out of sin is to get him in Christ. The only way to get him out of death is to get him in Christ.
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5: 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This time around, the Paw Patrol pups are out on their boat, the Sea Patroller, when a storm blows them onto the beach of a mysterious island. They soon meet an old Bernese Mountain Dog named Rex, who got stranded there years before. Turns out Rex has had help staying alive, courtesy of the island's friendly dinosaurs, like Timmy, a T-Rex who carries Rex everywhere he needs to go. Well, the Paw Patrol gang is thrilled at this Jurassic Park-like discovery. They can't wait to tell the residents of Adventure City, including Mayor Humdinger, the series bad guy who's just gotten out of prison. He's trying to amend his ways, but when he finds out the island is full of diamonds, well, that resolution goes right out the window.
6: The biggest diamond mine in the world.
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3: 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You're going to destroy the island.
5: 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I'm Adam Holtz with the Plugged In Movie Review by Focus on the Family.
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0: Some friends and I were talking the other day about how difficult it is to keep God at the forefront of our lives. And honestly, I think most of us can relate. It's not always because we're doing bad things. Sometimes it's because we're surrounded by good things, whether it be family or work or hobbies, entertainment, responsibilities, relationships, goals. There are so many things competing for our attention that before we realize it, God can slowly move from first place to somewhere in the background. And then there's all those things that are tempting, the things that we know can pull our hearts even further away from Him. And the question isn't whether we have things competing for our attention, because we always will. The question is, what has our heart? Jesus said in Matthew 6:33, "But seek first His kingdom and His righteousness, and all things will be given to you as well." Notice He didn't say seek God when you have nothing else to do. He said seek first. That doesn't mean we stop enjoying our family or our jobs or our hobbies or the good things that God has given us. It means that we put them into its proper place. We enjoy the gifts without allowing the gifts to become more important than the giver. And maybe that's the struggle for many of us. We don't necessarily want to walk away from God. We just get distracted. So perhaps today, instead of asking, am I doing enough for God? We could simply ask this question, where is my heart today? Before the busyness begins, give Him a few minutes, talk to Him, read His word, thank Him, invite Him into your day. Because when God is first, everything else doesn't necessarily disappear. It begins to find its proper place.
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5: 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Genesis 33, verse 20. There he erected an altar and called it El Elohe Israel. Jacob had returned home. He has been reconciled with Esau and buys a piece of property on which he builds an altar. He named it God, the God of Israel. Take note of the name. It's the first time Jacob calls God his own. Jacob has a new limp, a new name, and now a declaration of fidelity to the Lord. And he kept his vow. Years before he received a dream and a promise, God vowed to bless Jacob, and in return, Jacob vowed to make God his own. It would be a mistake to hear his words as a contractual obligation. Rather, this is a vow of gratitude. Considering all that God has done for him, how could he do anything but worship God? Good question that we need to ask ourselves. 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
6: They say a grateful heart is a full heart. 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Another incredible season of Shine FM's Fill Your Fridge is officially in the books. 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And let's give an extra special shout out to our incredible sponsors. 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

So amazing and encouraging to look back on the summer and see some of the progress that you've had in different areas of life. Maybe you've been working on a reno project, outdoor landscaping. Maybe it's something personal that only you can see the growth in, and it's exciting. Good job. Feels pretty awesome. Let's keep on going as we head toward the end of summer and just make the most of the time we've got.

0: just love it when things go as planned. But, you know, sometimes chaos strikes, doesn't it? And it can kind of make you feel like you're adrift, like you're not quite sure what's coming next. And it can feel a little bit disorienting, can't it? But it is comforting to know that when the circumstances and situations arise that we weren't expecting, God is always at work. He's bringing beauty from ashes. Look back in the other areas of your life where he's already done that work. And let that give us confidence in his wisdom and his love and his grace and knowing that we're not alone. Perhaps you yourself don't feel like you're in a season of chaos, but you can see someone else is in your life, someone you love. And you're just going to be that person to remind them of the presence of God in a real practical way. You know, that showing up with a need, meeting an actual need, can speak way more than 1,000 words ever could.
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0: Old habits die hard. We know this. If you've ever tried to do a lot of, you know, little tasks at once, you know, in years past, we've been told, oh, that's productivity. But they're learning now that it actually maybe isn't as productive as we thought. So, you know, here's how you can tell if maybe it's time to move from your multitasking method to your monotasking method. You struggle to pay attention to what's going on in front of you. You get really easily distracted, or you're making a lot of mistakes. Maybe you feel just burned out by this time of the day. You're thinking, okay, I don't know how I'm going to get through all these details. And even our interactions with others can start to feel a little bit robotic when we're really, really busy and doing many things at once. So it could be a good incentive to finish one task, move to the next. The only place that I don't do this is when I'm cooking. I feel like I always have 10 things on the go when I'm cooking.
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0: They say a grateful heart is a full heart. And thanks to you, a lot of local fridges are a whole lot fuller. 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

0: A little something is a whole lot better than a little nothing, don't you think? Especially when it comes to heart health habits. A little something, that's what we hear. Just keep going with all those small habits and they will add up. And that's really encouraging. It is one of the things that we've been encouraged to do often, getting out for a walk every day. And we're going to try to get that to at least 15 minutes if we can. You know, a 5-10 minute walk is okay if that's what you can manage today. But that 15 minute mark or higher can really help us, because research is showing our heart health improves with a bit of a longer daily walk, just a little bit of a longer daily walk. So it could be worth pursuing and adding a minute or two extra every day until you can get that 15 minutes daily. Most days of the week. Just to see if that can make a difference in our energy, our mood, and our overall health.
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0: when a particular time of your life is coming to an end, maybe you're retiring from your career or you're making a job change, maybe you're moving or someone else is moving on. You know, life doesn't always give us the season we want. And it can be hard to deal with that. But we also know that in those moments and in those seasons, we can press in and trust the Lord, because our emotions are going to change about these things. I mean, talk to us on any given day, any given hour of the day, and you might feel differently than you did an hour ago about the same thing. It kind of goes up and down, doesn't it? But the one thing that stays the same is the Lord and his steadfastness and, you know, his faithfulness to be there for us and with us, walking through every situation of life. So we're holding on to that today, even though change can sometimes throw us for a loop.
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0: Did you ever think that your spare bedroom could become a blessing? I'm calling it spare bedroom blessings. I love stories like this. I saw the story of a young woman who was moving to a different city than she had grown up in because she had a job opportunity and her fiance lived in that city, but they didn't want to live together before they were married. And so they put it out through the church kind of grapevine that this young lady was looking for a place to live. All of the apartments had 1-year leases and she only needed about 8 months worth of housing. Everything was extremely expensive. And wouldn't you know it, a couple who was, you know, they were empty nesters, had a spare bedroom. And they offered it to her. And you wouldn't believe the blessings that came to both parties when that arrangement was made. And I just thought, what about a spare bedroom, right? We don't even think about it half the time. What if it became a blessing to someone else this fall? Oh, something to think about.
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0: It's a given in Alberta. You get into the mountains, you get into different areas, and you're probably going to run across some wildlife. But this is the one thing you should not do if you do not want to increase your chances of encountering a bear. It's interesting, you know, they've just done a study in the Journal of Wildlife Management saying it is more likely that an off-leash dog could lead to a more intense conflict between bears and people in the wilderness. Bears are not really into that. They are just like, you know what, leave us alone. And I'm happy to do so. So if that means the dog stays on the leash, probably a good idea to follow those rules. They're there for a reason.
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0: It's my Friday favorite. There are so many good news stories that are coming across my desk. And on Fridays, I share my favorite one with you. This one really caught my attention this week. There's a church next to a high school that has a lot of evening programming, a lot of sports in the evenings in fall. And this church has somehow struck up a partnership with the high school so that every Friday, they offer a hot meal to, you know, the coaches, the student athletes, whoever happens to be on site at that public high school at that time can come and have a meal. What a neat opportunity. And it kind of made me wonder if there are, you know, other churches that are doing this kind of stuff in the neighborhood. They're making a difference and taking opportunities to build relationships while also sharing the gospel, given the chance to do so. Kind of an interesting and an inspiring story.
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Busy weekend downtown, the Edmonton Marathon taking place, and looks like some road closures are going to start tonight, this evening, in some areas, and then tomorrow morning for others. So double check edmonton.ca if you got to be downtown this weekend for that marathon.

0: so much wisdom is available to us through the Word of God. And of course, when we think of wisdom, we think of the book of Proverbs. Chapter 15 today, whoever heeds life-giving correction will be at home among the wise. Proverbs 15:31. Who loves being told what to do and how to do it? Well, then you're already wise. But for the rest of us, we got to work on this. And it helps to remember that, it is a wise thing when we heed that life-giving correction. It doesn't feel great to receive that correction. But if we want wisdom, we've got to be listening to wisdom.
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1: That's Jamie Jam Goshen, Ain't No Way on Shine FM. Sometimes making a difference is as simple as noticing something that isn't right. A man named Mark was driving in the Houston area when he saw women and children walking along a busy road with grass so tall it was taller than some of the children. Then he saw them waiting for the bus, surrounded by that same overgrown grass with traffic just flying past. And he didn't just shake his head and then keep driving. Mark instead went home, grabbed his lawnmower, and came back and cut the grass around the bus stop. He says there are other areas in the community that need attention, and he's willing to help there too. And it's just a great reminder that you don't always need a big plan to help somebody. Sometimes you just need to see a need and decide to do something about it. I think that's pretty awesome.
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That's Quincy Tellis and Where Were You on Shine FM. Let's talk about Jordan St. Cyr for a second. If you've ever heard him sing, you know there's something personal behind his music. That's because for Jordan, songwriting has often been a way of processing real life. Being a husband and a dad of four, his experiences as a father have shaped a lot of what he writes about. His song Fires became a breakthrough hit, spending 45 weeks on the charts and reaching the top five. Then Weary Traveler went even further, becoming a number one hit. Now, his latest song, Wild Love, is all about the relentless nature of God's love. The idea that even when we wander, that love doesn't give up on us. Jordan says the song grew out of childhood conversations about faith and the goodness of God, and he describes God's love like a shepherd searching for a lost sheep, or a father bringing his child home. This is Jordan St. Cyr and Wild Love on Shine FM.

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That's We the Kingdom and Rescue Me on Shine FM. Got a great idea for you to get the family out of the house this weekend. Maybe a fairly unique idea, depending on, I guess what you do in your normal everyday life. Some of you might be like, what's the big deal? Anyway, I'll tell you about that in just a few minutes after Matt Maher and his latest. 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

0: That's Matt Maher and Gonna Be All Right on Shine FM. All right, if you're looking for a reason to get out of the house this weekend, or maybe even more importantly, get out of the city this weekend, Alberta Open Farm Days is a pretty great reason to do that. Tomorrow and Sunday, farms, ranches, food producers across the province are opening their gates and inviting us in. It's a chance to meet the people who grow our food, see farm animals, check out equipment, walk through fields, get a behind-the-scenes look at Alberta agriculture. And for families, there are plenty of hands-on activities and farm experiences that you can take part in as well. And most farm visits are actually free, although some do require, some special activities do cost extra. There are participating farms all over the Edmonton area and beyond, so grab the kids, take a little country drive, and see where your food starts its journey.
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Taking a look at your Shine FM weather tonight. Got a chance of showers overnight, 10 degrees. Tomorrow, beautiful day on the way, mainly sunny and a high of 24. Sunday, mainly sunny and a high of 25. And then looks like the rains maybe return under cloudy skies on Monday. Chance of showers, 20 degrees for your high. Right now in the city, mostly cloudy, 19, with cities under fire and Love in Motion on Shine FM.

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1: For as long as I can remember, I've struggled to fully understand the depths of God's grace and the reality that it truly is a free gift. Instead, I get it all twisted and I think if I do enough good stuff, then maybe, just maybe, I'll be good enough for grace. But this is what Paul said in Romans 11, verse 6. And since it is through God's kindness, then it is not by their good works. For in that case, God's grace would not be what it really is, free and undeserved. So I hope that when you listen to this song, you remember what I'm trying to learn every single day. You're not loved because you're worthy. You're loved because He's good.

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That's John Reddick and The Way on Shine FM. Got your awesome story of the day coming up in a few minutes, as well as your first look at traffic. It's on the way after we hear from Tasha Layton. First, though, it's Third Day in Revelation on Shine FM.

0: That's Tasha Layton and Meet Me in the Valley on Shine FM. Sometimes making a difference in someone's life is as simple as that, noticing something that isn't right and then doing something about it. So a man named Mark was driving in the Houston area where he lives when he saw women and children walking along a busy road. They were walking on the road because the grass was so tall. It was taller than some of the children. So like where they would normally walk, it was just overgrown. Then he saw some of them waiting for the bus, surrounded by that same overgrown grass. Traffic just flying by. And he didn't just shake his head and keep on driving. Instead, Mark went home and he grabbed his lawnmower and he came back and he cut that grass around the bus stop. And he says there are other areas in the community that need attention and he's willing to help there too. And it's just a great reminder that you don't always need a big plan or something grand to help somebody. Sometimes you just see a need and decide to do something about it. I think that's pretty awesome. Let's take your first look at traffic this afternoon. One thing of note, we got a collision southbound on 178th Street as you're approaching 69th Ave. Other than that, if you see something in traffic, please let me know. 433-1059.
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5: In the new film Paw Patrol, the Dino movie, now in theaters, everyone's favorite puppy police are back in action. Sky, Marshall, Rubble, Rocky, Chase, and Zuma faithfully protect Adventure City. But let's face it, when you live in a town with a name like that, sometimes adventure finds you. This time around, the Paw Patrol pups are out on their boat, the Sea Patroller, when a storm blows them onto the beach of a mysterious island. They soon meet an old Bernese Mountain Dog named Rex, who got stranded there years before. Turns out Rex has had help staying alive, courtesy of the island's friendly dinosaurs, like Timmy, a T-Rex who carries Rex everywhere he needs to go. Well, the Paw Patrol gang is thrilled at this Jurassic Park-like discovery. They can't wait to tell the residents of Adventure City, including Mayor Humdinger, the series bad guy who's just gotten out of prison. He's trying to amend his ways, but when he finds out the island is full of diamonds, well, that resolution goes right out the window.
6: The biggest diamond mine in the world.
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8: 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You're going to destroy the island!

0: 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I'm Adam Holtz with the Plugged In Movie Review by Focus on the Family.
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Taking a look at your Shine FM weather tonight. We got a chance of showers, 10 degrees overnight. And then a pretty nice weekend on the way by the looks of things. Mainly sunny tomorrow, high of 24. Sunday, sunny and 25. Monday, cloudy skies, chance of showers, and a high of 20 degrees. Right now in the city, mostly cloudy and 18 with Hillsong United. And not today on Shine FM.

0: That's Cutlass. 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We're quickly approaching 5 o'clock, which means Shine On Demand is right around the corner. 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Going to kick it all off with Blessing Offer and Brighter Days right at 5. But what else do you want to hear on your Friday drive home? Speaking of that drive home, looks pretty clean right now. No stalls or collisions that I've got. 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

0: That's John Reddick and Holding on Shine On Demand, 433-1059. Let me know what you would like to hear on your Friday drive home. Jordan Feliz on the way, as well as Matt Maher, and We Are Messengers. Colton Dixon, My Light, is up next. But what else do you want to hear on your Friday drive home? Speaking of which, still no stalls or collisions, but if you do see something in traffic, please let me know. 433-1059.
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0: I just wanted to say thank you so much for these beautiful songs. They bring so much meaning and encouragement to this city, and I thank you guys for keep doing what you're doing, and we just love hearing what God has to speak into all of our lives.
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0: That's Brandon Lake and Nick Jonas with The Author on Shine FM. That is going to do it for me for another day, for another week. Before we get out of here, let's take a look at your weekend weather. Tonight, chance of showers, 10 degrees overnight. Tomorrow looks like a mainly sunny day, 24 degrees for your high. Sunday, sunshine and 25. Monday, the clouds return and we do have a chance of showers, 20 degrees for your high. Right now in the city, it's mostly cloudy and 20 degrees. Speaking of, one last look at your weather brings one last look at traffic. No stalls or collisions. So with that, have a great night, great weekend. Let's hang out on Monday.
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